0: era Van de Man. Quando sono le 9:10, ascoltatori e ascoltatrici, The Brown Eye Girl.
1: After the end of the world, don't you know that yet? After the end of the world, don't you know that yet?
0: È l'ora di Uni.
1: Don't you know that yet? After the end of the world, don't you know that yet?
0: Con The World,
1: the end of the world.
0: Il mondo.
1: After the end of the world, don't you know that yet? After the end of the world, don't you know that yet? After the end of the world, don't you know that yet? After the end of the world, don't you know that yet? After the end of the world, don't you know that yet? After the end of the world, don't you know that yet? After the end of the world, don't you know that yet? After the end of the world, don't you know that yet? After the end of the world, don't you know that yet? After the end of the world, don't you know that yet? After the end of the world, don't you know that yet? After the end of the world, don't you know that yet? After the end of the world, don't you know that yet? After the end of the world, don't you know that yet? After the end of the world, don't you know that yet? After the end of the world, don't you know that yet? After the end of the world, don't you know that yet? After the end of the world, don't you know that yet? After the end of the world, don't you know that yet? After the end of the world, don't you know that yet? After the end of the world, don't you know that yet? After the end of the world, don't you know that yet? After the end of the world,

Ben Watt, in a new year of grace, nelle Everything But the Girl. New year of grace. Torniamo in Mali, a Bamako, con Fatoumata Diawara.